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14: It's the return of single-digit low temperatures, increasing cloud tonight with a low of 9. Tomorrow, sunshine, high 26 with a humidex of 30. On Saturday night, partly cloudy with a low 17. Sunday, mix of sun and cloud with a high 27. The outlook for Monday, mix of sun and cloud, chance of showers, and a high 27.
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15: It's the return of single-digit low temperatures, increasing clouds tonight with a low of 9. Tomorrow, sunshine, high 26 with a humidex of 30. On Saturday night, partly cloudy with a low 17. Sunday, mix of sun and cloud with a high 27. The outlook for Monday, mix of sun and cloud, chance of showers, and a high 27.
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the same songs every day is like wearing the same t-shirt all summer. Possible? Yeah. Fresh? Not a chance. This is the summer of 10,000 songs. 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
3: It's the return of single-digit low temperatures, increasing cloud tonight with a low of 9. Tomorrow, sunshine, high 26 with a humidex of 30. On Saturday night, partly cloudy with a low 17. Sunday, mix of sun and cloud with a high 27. The outlook for Monday, mix of sun and cloud, chance of showers, and a high 27.
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8: It's the return of single-digit low temperatures. Increasing cloud tonight with a low of 9. Tomorrow, sunshine, high 26 with a humid X of 30. On Saturday night, partly cloudy with a low 17. Sunday, mix of sun and cloud with a high 27. The outlook for Monday, mix of sun and cloud, chance of showers, and a high 27.
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1: Dear London, every road construction project starts with, "We'll have this wrapped up soon." That's adorable. Love, drivers who have been hearing that since 2008.
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1: Dear Grand Bend, you spend 9 months pretending you're a normal town and 3 months acting like you're Miami Beach. Nobody believes either version. See you Saturday. Love, everyone stuck in traffic on Highway 21.
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Campfire rule number one, somebody always brings a guitar. Campfire rule number two, nobody knows all the words. Yeah, we're still good. This is the summer of 10,000 songs. 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

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Yeah. No thanks. 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

Western Ontario right now. Someone's on a Harley. Someone's on a dock. Someone's mowing the lawn shirtless for no reason. And all of them are rocking Giant FM. 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
1: Huh? Start that, Bill.
2: Okay, now, be real nice to him, eh?
3: Okay.
2: Okay, this is the hit single section of our album.
3: Good Day.
2: Good Day. Geddy Lee is here from Rush. Hi, Geddy. I'm Bob McKenzie. This is my brother, Doug.
3: How's it going, Geddy?
4: Oh, it's going pretty good. Good day, eh?
2: Good day. Good day. Thanks for coming down to do our hit.
4: Well, it's my pleasure.
2: Did our lawyer call you?
4: Yeah. $10 is $10.
2: I hope you don't mind, but there's a photographer that's going to be taking pictures of us together to prove that you were here doing the record.
3: In case people don't believe us.
4: Yeah. How come he's not wearing a toque?
3: Oh, he's not from the Great White North, eh?
2: Okay, so if you'd like to put on a toque and some headphones, we can do the hit single now.
4: Sure.
2: Okay.
4: That'd be great.
2: Do you have the lyric sheet?
4: Oh, yeah.
2: Okay.
4: I memorized them.
2: Oh, great. Beauty.
3: Okay. How did you do that so fast?
4: I'm a professional, eh?
3: Oh. We'll just sit over here, like, while you're singing, eh?
2: Okay.
4: Okay.
2: All right.
4: Okay. Thanks, guys.
2: Okay. Good luck, eh?
3: Good
2: okay.
3: luck.
2: Okay. Yeah.

0: good day and welcome to our single. I'm Bob McKenzie, and this is my brother Doug. How's it going, eh?
1: Beauty, eh?
0: Yeah, I like that.
1: Okay.
0: Okay, everyone, this record was my idea.
1: Get out!
0: It was. You're lying. Heath Hosehead here just sort of rid on my coattail.

0: It's insane, eh?
1: Yeah.
0: Yeah, it's good. Okay, so good day. Our topic today is music.
1: That's right, like, because my brother and I are now experts in the field,
0: yeah,
1: eh?
0: Right, because we're a band now. And,
1: well, so, except for him. I'm a band.
0: Oh, how can you do that? You make me look bad. You're such

0: was it?
1: Yeah, what? Yeah,
0: listen to this, it's coming. You know what it is?
1: What?
0: It's a drum solo.
1: Okay, everyone, like, this is me on the drums,
0: Get out. It is not.
1: It is so.
0: Stop lying, will you?
1: Take

0: do another record with you, Hoser. Yeah.
1: Okay, that's fine. I'll do a solo album.
0: Fine, and you'll be looking for me another label. Oh,
1: now everybody's gone. Good day.
0: Good day.
2: So, like, take off to the great white north.
3: Beauty.
2: Take off. It's a beauty way to go.
3: Jeez.
2: Take off, you hosers.
4: Hey, Getty, we'd like to thank you for coming on the album and singing on the hit single.
2: Well, it was my pleasure, eh? Like, I wish you guys, like, lots of success and everything.
0: Beauty. Thanks,
4: thanks
0: Getty.
4: A lot, eh?
0: That's great.
2: You're welcome.
4: Okay. Like, if we do another one, maybe you could do it?
2: Well, slow down, eh?
4: Okay. One at a time, right?
0: Don't push the guy.
4: Yeah, okay, sorry. But, you know, like, thanks for this one.
0: Thank you.
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6: Good morning, I'm Alyssa Brush. Here are your top stories from across Canada and around the world. The Canada-U.S. tariff dispute is prompting Ottawa to rethink where it buys military equipment. Defense Procurement Officer Stephen Fuhr says there would be little public appetite for sole source contracts with American companies. Canada wants to reduce the share of defense spending flowing south of the border, while building stronger military and industrial partnerships with Europe and Asia. The Quebec election campaign is heating up, with taxes and the U.S. trade war among the key issues. PQ leader Paul St. Pierre is promising to cut business taxes by 20% if elected. Liberal leader Charles Millard says Quebec should diversify its export markets, pledging to reduce the province's reliance on the United States by 15%. Quebecers go to the polls on October 5th. Back-to-school routines are returning, and the OPP says families should add one more check before kids bike, scooter, or skateboard to class. Sergeant Aaron Cranton says protective gear can make all the difference.
7: Safety equipment is key in everything that we do, whether we're out on the water in a vehicle or riding a bicycle or scooter. That helmet is going to keep you safe. It is the most important piece of safety equipment you can wear while riding a bike, scooter, or skateboard.
6: Ontario cyclists under 18 are required to wear an approved bicycle helmet. Police say building the habit now can help keep the trip to and from school safer. On the diamond yesterday in the MLB, Toronto beat Seattle 8-1. The two teams are back at it today in Toronto. In football, Winnipeg won over Montreal 44-28. Today, Hamilton is in Calgary to take on the Stampeders. Toronto visits Saskatchewan, and tomorrow, BC travels to Ottawa to face the Red Blacks. In women's basketball, the Toronto Tempos lost to Las Vegas yesterday 93-73, and tonight they face Phoenix. You can find all your local news at our website. Your three-day weather is next.
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6: Today we'll have a mix of sun and clouds. High of 25, feeling more like 29. Tonight will be mainly cloudy with a low of 19. Tomorrow we can expect it to be cloudy with possible showers and a high of 28. And Monday, mix of sun and clouds with a chance of rain, high of 27.
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8: Today, we'll have a mix of sun and clouds. High of 25, feeling more like 29. Tonight will be mainly cloudy with a low of 19. Tomorrow, we can expect it to be cloudy with possible showers and a high of 28. And Monday, mix of sun and clouds with a chance of rain, high of 27.
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1: Good morning, I'm Melissa Brush. Here are your top stories from across Canada and around the world. U.S. President Donald Trump says the United States will take majority control of more than 65 billion barrels of Venezuela's proven oil reserves. Trump says American companies will help revive Venezuela's struggling energy industry and increase crude supplies to lower U.S. fuels. Venezuela's leader welcomed the agreement, saying it could boost the country's economy and government revenue. Five Ontario cities have landed among Canada's happiest in a new national ranking. Brampton took second place while Toronto ranked third. Hamilton came fifth, Mississauga sixth, and Ottawa eighth. The Ledger Happiness Index says Canada's overall happiness score rose 1.8 points this year to 70.5. Montreal topped the list, with Vancouver and Calgary also making the top 10. Canada's economy grew more than expected in the second quarter, with annualized GDP rising 3.3%. Statistics Canada says the economy expanded 0.8% from the first quarter. Officials also revised first quarter growth from 0 to 0.1%, removing concerns Canada had entered a technical recession. Economists say the figures offer some reason for optimism. On the diamond yesterday in the MLB, Toronto beat Seattle 8-1. The two teams are back at it today in Toronto. In football, Winnipeg won over Montreal 44-28. Today, Hamilton is in Calgary to take on the Stampeders. Toronto visits Saskatchewan, and tomorrow, BC travels to Ottawa to face the Red Blacks. In women's basketball, the Toronto Tempo lost to Las Vegas yesterday 93-73. And tonight, they face Phoenix. You can find all your local news on our website. Your three-day weather is next.
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1: Today we'll have a mix of sun and clouds. High of 25, feeling more like 29. Tonight will be mainly cloudy with a low of 19. Tomorrow we can expect it to be cloudy with possible showers and a high of 28. And Monday, mix of sun and clouds with a chance of rain. High of 27.
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0: songs every day is like wearing the same t-shirt all summer. 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Yeah. 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Not a chance. 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
1: Good morning, I'm Alyssa Brush. Here are your top stories from across Canada and around the world. The Canada-U.S. tariff dispute is prompting Ottawa to rethink where it buys military equipment. Defense Procurement Officer Stephen Fuhr says there would be little public appetite for sole source contracts with American companies. Canada wants to reduce the share of defense spending flowing south of the border, while building stronger military and industrial partnerships with Europe and Asia. The Quebec election campaign is heating up, with taxes and the U.S. trade war among the key issues. PQ leader Paul St. Pierre is promising to cut business taxes by 20% if elected. Liberal leader Charles Millard says Quebec should diversify its export markets, pledging to reduce the province's reliance on the United States by 15%. Quebecers go to the polls on October 5th. Back-to-school routines are returning, and the OPP says families should add one more check before kids bike, scooter, or skateboard to class. Sergeant Aaron Cranton says protective gear can make all the difference.
2: Safety equipment is key in everything that we do, whether we're out on the water in a vehicle or riding a bicycle or scooter. That helmet is going to keep you safe. It is the most important piece of safety equipment you can wear while riding a bike, scooter, or skateboard.
1: Ontario cyclists under 18 are required to wear an approved bicycle helmet. Police say building the habit now can help keep the trip to and from school safer. On the diamond yesterday in the MLB, Toronto beat Seattle 8-1. The two teams are back at it today in Toronto. In football, Winnipeg won over Montreal 44-28. Today, Hamilton is in Calgary to take on the Stampeders. Toronto visits Saskatchewan, and tomorrow, BC travels to Ottawa to face the Red Blacks. In women's basketball, the Toronto Tempos lost to Las Vegas yesterday 93-73, and tonight they face Phoenix. You can find all your local news at our website. Your three-day weather is next.
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1: Today we'll have a mix of sun and clouds. High of 25, feeling more like 29. Tonight will be mainly cloudy with a low of 19. Tomorrow we can expect it to be cloudy with possible showers and a high of 28. And Monday, mix of sun and clouds with a chance of rain, high of 27.
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12: Today we'll have a mix of sun and clouds. High of 25, feeling more like 29. Tonight will be mainly cloudy with a low of 19. Tomorrow we can expect it to be cloudy with possible showers and a high of 28. And Monday, mix of sun and clouds with a chance of rain, high of 27.
11: For the guys who still turn it up,

Hey, you know what I'm talking about. Just let me know if you're gonna go to that whole mile on the range. They got a lot of nice girls.

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1: Good morning, I'm Melissa Brush. Here are your top stories from across Canada and around the world. U.S. President Donald Trump says the United States will take majority control of more than 65 billion barrels of Venezuela's proven oil reserves. Trump says American companies will help revive Venezuela's struggling energy industry and increase crude supplies to lower U.S. fuels. Venezuela's leader welcomed the agreement, saying it could boost the country's economy and government revenue. Five Ontario cities have landed among Canada's happiest in a new national ranking. Brampton took second place while Toronto ranked third. Hamilton came fifth, Mississauga sixth, and Ottawa eighth. The Ledger Happiness Index says Canada's overall happiness score rose 1.8 points this year to 70.5. Montreal topped the list, with Vancouver and Calgary also making the top 10. Canada's economy grew more than expected in the second quarter, with annualized GDP rising 3.3%. Statistics Canada says the economy expanded 0.8% from the first quarter. Officials also revised first quarter growth from 0 to 0.1%, removing concerns Canada had entered a technical recession. Economists say the figures offer some reason for optimism. On the diamond yesterday in the MLB, Toronto beat Seattle 8-1. The two teams are back at it today in Toronto. In football, Winnipeg won over Montreal 44-28. Today, Hamilton is in Calgary to take on the Stampeders. Toronto visits Saskatchewan, and tomorrow, BC travels to Ottawa to face the Red Blacks. In women's basketball, the Toronto Tempo lost to Las Vegas yesterday 93-73. And tonight, they face Phoenix. You can find all your local news on our website. Your three-day weather is next.
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1: Today we'll have a mix of sun and clouds. High of 25, feeling more like 29. Tonight will be mainly cloudy with a low of 19. Tomorrow we can expect it to be cloudy with possible showers and a high of 28. And Monday, mix of sun and clouds with a chance of rain. High of 27.
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4: Today we'll have a mix of sun and clouds. High of 25, feeling more like 29. Tonight will be mainly cloudy with a low of 19. Tomorrow we can expect it to be cloudy with possible showers and a high of 28. And Monday, mix of sun and clouds with a chance of rain. High of 27.
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1: Good morning, I'm Alyssa Brush. Here are your top stories from across Canada and around the world. The Canada-U.S. tariff dispute is prompting Ottawa to rethink where it buys military equipment. Defense Procurement Officer Stephen Fuhr says there would be little public appetite for sole-source contracts with American companies. Canada wants to reduce the share of defense spending flowing south of the border, while building stronger military and industrial partnerships with Europe and Asia. The Quebec election campaign is heating up, with taxes and the U.S. trade war among the key issues. PQ leader Paul St. Pierre is promising to cut business taxes by 20% if elected. Liberal leader Charles Millard says Quebec should diversify its export markets, pledging to reduce the province's reliance on the United States by 15%. Quebecers go to the polls on October 5th. Back-to-school routines are returning, and the OPP says families should add one more check before kids bike, scooter, or skateboard to class. Sergeant Aaron Cranton says protective gear can make all the difference.
2: Safety equipment is key in everything that we do, whether we're out on the water in a vehicle or riding a bicycle or scooter. That helmet is going to keep you safe. It is the most important piece of safety equipment you can wear while riding a bike, scooter, or skateboard.
1: Ontario cyclists under 18 are required to wear an approved bicycle helmet. Police say building the habit now can help keep the trip to and from school safer. On the diamond yesterday in the MLB, Toronto beat Seattle 8-1. The two teams are back at it today in Toronto. In football, Winnipeg won over Montreal 44-28. Today, Hamilton is in Calgary to take on the Stampeders. Toronto visits Saskatchewan, and tomorrow, BC travels to Ottawa to face the Red Blacks. In women's basketball, the Toronto Tempos lost to Las Vegas yesterday 93-73, and tonight they face Phoenix. You can find all your local news at our website. Your three-day weather is next.
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1: Today we'll have a mix of sun and clouds, high of 25, feeling more like 29. Tonight will be mainly cloudy with a low of 19. Tomorrow we can expect it to be cloudy with possible showers and a high of 28. And Monday, mix of sun and clouds with a chance of rain, high of 27.
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Hi, it's York Bellsmith. I invite you to join me this Sunday for another edition of the Classic Brunch between 8 and noon. Last Sunday's theme was one of the most requested classic brunches ever. 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
7: Today, we'll have a mix of sun and clouds. High of 25, feeling more like 29. Tonight will be mainly cloudy with a low of 19. Tomorrow, we can expect it to be cloudy with possible showers and a high of 28. And Monday, mix of sun and clouds with a chance of rain. High of 27.
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1: Good morning, I'm Alyssa Brush. Here are your top stories from across Canada and around the world. U.S. President Donald Trump says the United States will take majority control of more than 65 billion barrels of Venezuela's proven oil reserves. Trump says American companies will help revive Venezuela's struggling energy industry and increase crude supplies to lower U.S. fuels. Venezuela's leader welcomed the agreement, saying it could boost the country's economy and government revenue. Five Ontario cities have landed among Canada's happiest in a new national ranking. Brampton took second place while Toronto ranked third. Hamilton came fifth, Mississauga sixth, and Ottawa eighth. The Ledger Happiness Index says Canada's overall happiness score rose 1.8 points this year to 70.5. Montreal topped the list, with Vancouver and Calgary also making the top 10. Canada's economy grew more than expected in the second quarter, with annualized GDP rising 3.3%. Statistics Canada says the economy expanded 0.8% from the first quarter. Officials also revised first quarter growth from 0 to 0.1%, removing concerns Canada had entered a technical recession. Economists say the figures offer some reason for optimism. On the diamond yesterday in the MLB, Toronto beat Seattle 8-1. The two teams are back at it today in Toronto. In football, Winnipeg won over Montreal 44-28. Today, Hamilton is in Calgary to take on the Stampeders. Toronto visits Saskatchewan, and tomorrow, BC travels to Ottawa to face the Red Blacks. In women's basketball, the Toronto Tempo lost to Las Vegas yesterday 93-73. And tonight, they face Phoenix. You can find all your local news on our website. Your three-day weather is next.
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1: Today we'll have a mix of sun and clouds. High of 25, feeling more like 29. Tonight will be mainly cloudy with a low of 19. Tomorrow we can expect it to be cloudy with possible showers and a high of 28. And Monday, mix of sun and clouds with a chance of rain, high of 27.
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4: Today, we'll have a mix of sun and clouds. High of 25, feeling more like 29. Tonight will be mainly cloudy with a low of 19. Tomorrow, we can expect it to be cloudy with possible showers and a high of 28. And Monday, mix of sun and clouds with a chance of rain, high of 27.
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southwestern Ontario right now. Someone's on a Harley. Someone's on a dock. Someone's mowing the lawn shirtless for no reason. And all of them are rocking Giant FM. 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

0: 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I invite you to join me this Sunday for another edition of the Classic Brunch between 8 and noon. Last Sunday's theme was one of the most requested classic brunches ever. 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
7: Today we'll have a mix of sun and clouds, high of 25, feeling more like 29. Tonight will be mainly cloudy with a low of 19. Tomorrow we can expect it to be cloudy with possible showers and a high of 28. And Monday, mix of sun and clouds with a chance of rain, high of 27.
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0: 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I invite you to join me this Sunday for another edition of the Classic Brunch between 8 and noon. Last Sunday's theme was one of the most requested classic brunches ever. 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
18: Today, we'll have a mix of sun and clouds. High of 25, feeling more like 29. Tonight will be mainly cloudy with a low of 19. Tomorrow, we can expect it to be cloudy with possible showers and a high of 28. And Monday, mix of sun and clouds with a chance of rain, high of 27.
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0: 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I invite you to join me this Sunday for another edition of the Classic Brunch between 8 and noon. Last Sunday's theme was one of the most requested classic brunches ever. 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
9: Today, we'll have a mix of sun and clouds. High of 25, feeling more like 29. Tonight will be mainly cloudy with a low of 19. Tomorrow, we can expect it to be cloudy with possible showers and a high of 28. And Monday, mix of sun and clouds with a chance of rain, high of 27.

trying to prove that you're made out of gold and can't be sold. 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

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She's the headmistress of mayhem and your guide through the loudest, dirtiest, and coolest corners of rock and roll. There's no passing without raising some hell. Welcome. 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

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I am channeling some major Nick Nolte booking photo energy today with my lesson called Mugshots and Marshall Stacks. If you want to see my mugshot, yikes, there's no looking pretty in those. Go to our Facebook page, check it out. In the police lineup this hour, a bad apple whose first gig was playing for a room of ex-cons. Also going to hear about a six-blade knife, and I don't mean Ginsu. Plus, you're going to have a chance to steal a mini Marshall Bluetooth speaker this afternoon, so keep it right here on DSOR to find out how to execute that heist. Our first criminal is a psycho killer. Released in late 1977, this track became tied to the Son of Sam murders in the public eye. Despite the dark timing, the band always maintained the track had zero connection to those real-life crimes. It's Talking Heads on Darlene's School of Rock.

It's Darlene's School of Rock. There's Rough Boy from ZZ Top. Late bassist Dusty Hill actually loved that track so much he played it at his own wedding. And then there was one. Frank Beard, their drummer, passed away recently. Billy the Reverend Gibbons, the last man standing in ZZ Top, but they're still jamming out those Texas blues riffs to honor the guys. Your lesson today is called Mugshots and Marshall Stacks. We are running a 5-finger discount on a brand new mini Marshall Bluetooth speaker. This thing looks killer. It sounds massive and it can be yours. Hit up the text line right now and send in the letters DSOR for Darlene School of Rock and get in on the heist. I will drop the name of the winning accomplice next week. Now, some people come into this world hardwired for trouble. Call it cosmic bad luck. This next wicked track is a legendary cover of a 1960s tune from Albert King about a guy whose fate was sealed by the cosmos the second he was born. The original version haunts the halls of the Blues Foundation Hall of Fame and is permanently enshrined in the Rock and Roll Hall of Fame's list of the 500 songs that shape rock and roll. It's Cream, Born Under a Bad Sign on Darlene's School of Rock.

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0: Your lesson is called Mugshots and Marshall Stacks. There's David Wilcox, Bad Apple, on Darlene School of Rock. They say one bad apple spoils the barrel. Well, this Montreal rocker was playing gigs for ex-cons before he was even old enough to steal a getaway car. Before making it big, Wilcox jammed in disguise, fronting bands as a flashy character with a greasy-looking mustache. And after all these years, David Wilcox still putting on some amazing shows. Don't let the authorities intercept your prize. I have a mini Marshall speaker that needs a new hideout. Text the letters DSOR to the text line for your chance to win, and I'll shout out which partner in crime gets the goods next week. More criminal behavior coming up. We got a rambling gambling man next.
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9: Tonight will be mainly cloudy with a low of 19. Tomorrow we can expect it to be cloudy with possible showers and a high of 28. And Monday, mix of sun and clouds with a chance of rain, high of 27.
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looking at the yuppies and the messy divorces of this world. You're So Bad on Darlene School of Rock. Today's playlist is dedicated to people who make terrible life choices with our lesson, Mugshots and Marshall Stacks. Here's a sneaky one from Nazareth. When the late great Dan McCafferty sings about his first kill, sounds like a true crime doc, doesn't it? But the song quickly reveals, just some smooth-talking guy spending women's money and skipping town. Speaking of money, despite being a Scottish band, Nazareth, absolute royalty here in our country. I actually got to hang out with those guys a bunch of times backstage, and I got them to sign a $10 bill. It was a while ago. Times were tough, so I took my autographed bill to the grocery store to trade it for a Duncan Hines Deep and Delicious cake. And I looked the cashier dead in the eyes and I said, I hope you know what I'm giving you. It was the marble flavored Deep and Delicious. So looking back, could have been worth it. Nazareth, Bad Boy on Darlene School of Rock.

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nothing but criminal activity. For your lesson, mugshots and Marshall stacks. There's Dire Straits' six-blade knife on Darlene School of Rock. While the lyrics warn you about a dangerous woman with a switchblade, Mark Knopfler's real weapon? His six strings in his hands. Maybe you have the MacGyver knife, a.k.a. the Swiss Army knife. It's got a few options. It's got the blade, the tweezer, the nail file, and that nasty toothpick that never gets cleaned. The original 1890 Swiss Army knife was not designed for combat. It was actually a utility tool to help the soldiers open cans of food and use a screwdriver to fix their guns. Speaking of pocket-sized gear that packs a big punch, you have a chance to win a mini Marshall Bluetooth speaker. Hit up the text line right now with the letters DSOR for Darlene School of Rock for your chance to win. Next week, I'll announce the winner. Now, when you're on the run, there's only one way out. Allman Brothers coming up. Looks down.

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Darlene's School of Rock. She's the headmistress of mayhem and your guide through the loudest, dirtiest, and coolest corners of rock and roll. There's no passing without raising some hell. Welcome. Class is now in session.

Welcome back to class, my future inmates. Sit down, keep your hands where I can see them, and let's talk about some legendary criminals with our lesson, mugshots and Marshall stacks. Now, I have a mini Marshall speaker. It's up for grabs. It's been dusted for prints. Belongs to nobody in this room yet, so if you want in, text the crime line with the letters DSOR. I'll shout out the winner next week. Good luck. On the rap sheet this hour, a song made famous at Folsom Prison, but it's not the Man in Black's version. We're going to break the law in the unemployment line. Yep, it's a thing. More on that. But we're going to kick things off with some Shazbot Nanu Nanu. Bon Scott mutters those words at the end of this track. And there's nothing scarier than a night prowler dropping Mork and Mindy lines. So let's do AC/DC on Darlene's School of Rock.

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no good behavior, and definitely no bail. We are deep into the world of criminals today with your lesson. Mugshots and martial stacks, there's Neil Young, Cortez the Killer, on Darlene School of Rock. Neil Young said that song began as a high school history assignment, you know, the Spanish conquest of the Aztecs. And then he blamed its creation, slamming back a bunch of burgers and then puking them up. So maybe some divine gastrointestinal intervention there. Now, this next band, before settling on a name, they threw some band name ideas into a John Deere tractor cap and pulled them out at random. The very last slip left in the hat was the name Molly Hatchet, prompting the guys to go, "What the?" Well, it turns out they were actually naming themselves after a true criminal legend called Hatchet Molly, a 17th century folklore murderess who would decapitate her lovers with a hand axe. That's badass. It's Whiskey Man on Darlene School of Rock.

0: Darlene, School of Rock, with your lesson, Mugshots and Marshall Stacks. There's Breaking the Law from Judas Priest. When Rob Halford and the guys showed up on The Simpsons, they did their own respecting the law, because Homer Simpson, he was being a bad dude. He was illegally downloading movies.
1: There's only one surefire way to get fugitives out of a foreign building: blasting death metal.
2: Respecting the law, respecting the law.
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8: Tonight will be mainly cloudy with a low of 19. Tomorrow we can expect it to be cloudy with possible showers and a high of 28. And Monday, mix of sun and clouds with a chance of rain, high of 27.
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Motorhead, Ace of Spades on Darlene School of Rock. The late, great Lemmy, he was a bad dude. By his request, his ashes were put into engraved bullet casings and then mailed off to close buddies like Rob Halford, who called receiving that in the mail nuts, but totally fitting. But who says the bad boys get to have all the fun? After tearing down walls with her teenage punk band, The Runaways, Joan Jett launched a solo career built entirely on crime and attitude. Rejected by 23 labels, she built her empire by selling records out of a car trunk. And this next song I'm going to roll actually helped UFC fighters walk into the octagon. It headlined WrestleMania, and it also helped hawk Jack Daniels. But I gotta do the acoustic version of this song, because I think it's bad. It's Joan Jett, Bad Reputation, on Darlene's School of Rock.

Darlene's School of Rock. The only rule, don't touch her amp. That's how you get disappeared. 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

0: George Thorogood and the Destroyers with Cocaine Blues on Darlene School of Rock. Johnny Cash made that song famous from his 1968 live album at Folsom Prison. The song itself evolved from an even older 1920s folk murder ballad called Little Sadie. Parts of the movie Walk the Line were actually filmed at Folsom. Some notable criminals who got locked up there over the years: Timothy Leary, the Harvard psychologist turned LSD lover; Charles Manson, the cult leader who orchestrated horrific murders; and Danny Trejo, the ex-convict turned beloved Hollywood action star. Machete. Leary and Manson, once cell block neighbors. So what have we learned from our lesson today called mugshots and Marshall stacks? Well, remember kids, always have an alibi, or at least a good playlist for the getaway. I'll announce the winner of the mini Marshall speaker next week. Until then, be good.
1: 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Go run around, have fun. Back soon to Darlene's School.

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0: Bell Smith. I invite you to join me this Sunday for another edition of the Classic Brunch between 8 and noon. Last Sunday's theme was one of the most requested classic brunches ever. So we're bringing it back. Songwriters Breakfast 2. 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

0: 19. Tomorrow, we can expect it to be cloudy with possible showers and a high of 28. And Monday, mix of sun and clouds with a chance of rain, high of 27.
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number one, somebody always brings a guitar. 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Yeah, we're still good. 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
12: Tonight will be mainly cloudy with a low of 19. Tomorrow we can expect it to be cloudy with possible showers and a high of 28. And Monday, mix of sun and clouds with a chance of rain, high of 27.
11: You asked, you begged, you flooded today's text line like it was Black Friday at a record store. Only 10 songs or so made it in time. The rest, they didn't disappear. They went underground. 4 songs at 7:40. No votes. No democracy. No apologies. Carl picks. You listen. 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

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A win!

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Four songs the other guys wouldn't dare touch. Four songs you wouldn't hear sandwiched between safe, predictable, research-approved wallpaper. This is what happens when you don't program by fear. 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

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We say, surprise guitars and turning it up stupid loud. 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